starting off today's edition of your global hit radio show, World Mix, with a smoking hot German DJ duo from Augsburg. They call themselves Mark, and they are childhood friends Matthias Kehrer and Matthias Reitenauer. That's where I should be on this week's edition of the World Mix. This is where you should be.

Black Eyed Peas and Rimo here on the World Mix. Now, how are you doing? You safe? You fit? You well? You keeping cool in this heat wave? Is there indeed a heat wave where you are? Well, to add insult to injury, a spillage on an Ohio highway last week, just to add to the temperature, £40,000 worth of Frank's Red Hot Sauce. No way to cool down there. We shall delve deeper into that fiery story. But in the meantime, it's over to

Music from Sierra Leone, that's Pit Wizzy 4D Ring here on the World Mix. Now, don't forget, if you fancy a shout, I'd love to hear from you. The email address, as always, studio@worldmixradioshow.co.uk. Do you like your hot sauce? A new story of a £40,000

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0: 10cc and Dine, and before that, Black and Wonderful Life. Great classics here in the Well Mix. Now, are you sweating like a dog in the current heat wave? Or are you super cool when it gets super hot in the old thermometer? Well, would £40,000 of Frank's Red Hot Sauce spilt on the road make matters worse? Yeah, we're going to take you over to Ohio last week, where a lorry delivering the super hot condiment had a little bit of an accident, displacing most of its load across the horrific heat wave that's already being experienced in that area. I wonder if the ants had a huge red hot barbecue. The thing is, during these hot temperatures, why would you even want to go near that kind of chili sauce? Beats me anyway. Is that your thing? £40,000 of the stuff lost into the ground.
1: 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World Mix with Rupert Palmer. Okay.

The week has been super proud parent moments. Little Peanut, 11-year-old son, just about to leave his first school in the final days in year six, and was the lead part in their end of year stage production. Yeah, absolutely fantastic. He's got a future on the stage, that kid.

That's music from Rwanda there. Kalfan Kavinda and Social Moolah Bipe here on the Well Mix. Now, don't forget, fellow presenter Dan Sweeney in the studio real soon. He's here with a one-hit wonder classic. That's an artist that only made it big once in the US Billboard chart. This week, Dan, looking back to 2008.

Should we get some shout outs? We're saying hi to Saeed Khan, Steve Mossman, Helen Forbes, Sam Openshaw, Johnny Cardner, Anna Bishop, and Nigel Jackson, all getting on the old email. Thank you so much. Come on.

Paul Oakenfield, Starry-Eyed Surprise here on the World Mix. Now, I know we're not allowed to be political and all that, radio rules, etc., etc., but I am chuckling at the news story that's floating around the UK at the moment around a certain prospective candidate in a by-election who wears a trash can on his head. Count Binface. If you know, you know.

0: great French DJ duo Trinix here in the World Mix. Okay, Dan Sweeney in the studio. He's up next with a one-hit wonder classic from 2008.
1: 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Let's go. Back to the hits. Count me in. Let's go. World Mix with Rupert Palmer.
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Just Stand Up is the name of that song, and it was performed by an all-star charity supergroup of pop, R&B, rock, and country artists. 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We'll keep marching down the road of One Hit Wonders next time. Until then, you have a great day.

That's an atmospheric tune from Ukraine. The artist is called Sam Week, and the title translates to dream, built around the idea of a dream you just don't want to wake up from. We've all been there. And then when you wake up, you can't remember it all. That's the thing that annoys me the most, having a really great dream. You then wake up and you very quickly can't remember it. But all you know, it was good. Is that what happens to you? That's what happens to me. Not a dream, but very much reality. Just getting ready for the family vacation to the beautiful island of Rhodes. That's coming up real soon. So the suitcases are out. The house is a bit of a mess because we're in the middle of that packing phase. You know how it goes. Lots of clothes all over the place. And then, of course, you end up buying more and more because you've got to have some new kit for the holiday, haven't you? Can't wait. Really need it this year. Are you going away? Why not let us know?

0: 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Did you go?
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0: It's got to be perfect. Perfect, in fact, looks like the second hour of the World Mix radio show. With Chapter 1, digging out the debut release from Miss Dynamite, as well as the 80s fix with dancehall classics from Rob Bass and DJ Easy Rock and Swing Out Sister. 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And it's all coming up next. Don't go anywhere.
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5: 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Restoring integrity to paranormal research is a serious guide to rebuilding credibility in the paranormal field. Rather than treating fear, belief, dramatic reactions, or entertainment as proof, this book argues for a more disciplined approach rooted in observation, documentation, critical thinking, and ethical responsibility. Matthew Lay examines how paranormal research has been shaped by history, spiritualism, media influence, performance equipment misuse, investigator bias, and fear-based storytelling. He challenges investigators to separate experience from evidence, theory from conclusion, and curiosity from assumption. The book explores topics such as witness interviews,

0: 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It should be studied responsibly. 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

0: The Backstreet Boys and everybody, starting off hour number two of Ear Global Hits radio show. Timeless classic, wouldn't you say? Now, did you see that Taylor Swift got married a couple of weeks ago, bringing the whole of Manhattan to a standstill? And even more crazy than that, fans who queued up to get a glimpse of the Lovebirds paid $25 to be given pieces of trash. Yes, you heard me right. That included cigarette butts and an ovulation test kit. Nothing to do with Taylor Swift. Crazy, hey?
1: If you

0: Chapter one today, rewinding back to 2002 with Naomi Arlene McLean Daly, known professionally as Miss Dynamite, British singer and rapper, and of course that was Dynamite. Her second hit from her debut album, A Little Deeper, released in August that year, but actually it was the first major chart breakthrough that she had. Got to number five in the UK charts. Sounding good, yeah? Memories from way back. Maybe you've got a song you'd love to hear on the radio. Why not? Let us know. studio@worldmixradioshow.co.uk to email. Just thinking back to that news story around Taylor Swift fans paying money for trash at her recent wedding. Turns out that an entrepreneur, a New York artist, picked up the garbage after her wedding a couple of Fridays ago from the city streets around Madison Square Garden and then sold them for $25 each. A cigarette butt, no less. Paying £25. I'm sure it went nowhere near Taylor Swift.
1: If we

Mrs. Frost and Wagner, You Are More featuring Inga Luning here on The World Mix. Now, still to come on our potpourri of music for you today, we have songs from Kimbra, Inigo Quintero, Addis Black Widow and Gionia Nanuka, as well as the 80s fix dance tracks for you from Rob Bass and DJ Easy Rock, alongside Swing Out Sister. Not bad, eh?

So, of course, we are in the process in the Palmer household of getting ready to go on our family vacation. The suitcases are out. There's piles of clothes everywhere that we are in the process of packing. And

If you're taking the time to email us, thank you very much in advance. We're saying hi to Vicky Wren, Matt Hager, Steve King, Phil Goodby, Julian Gafog, Carl Beeston, and Jackie Dodson, all getting in touch today. Thank you so much. Hope you're enjoying the musical journey.

So we're going to play a guessing game right now. That tune there, that group, Addis Black Widow, where would you say they hail from? America? East Coast? West Coast, maybe? Somewhere like that? Yeah? No, you're wrong. How about Sweden? One of the most distinctive and boundary-pushing acts to come out of that country in the mid-90s. Addis Black Widow, the name, formed by Diane Wiston and Armias Mamo. Swedish rap for you there. Sounding good.

Okay, hot footing it back from the record library in the bowels of the radio station. The 80s fix segment's up next. That's where we dig out classics from yesteryear. And on the turntables today, Rob Bass and DJ Easy Rock, an absolute cracker. And Swing Out Sister, they're ready to rumble next.

0: 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From 1980 to 1989.
1: 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It's awesome.
0: One hit after another. 10 years of solid hits, and you can hear it right here.

Frackers classics for you today on the 80s Fix. First, we went all the way back to 1988 with Rob Bass and DJ Easy Rock. Get on the dance floor, the extended version for you there. Great hip-hop single by the duo. Follow-up to their highly successful recording, It Takes Two. Do you remember that one? Got to number one in the Billboard charts in the US. Sampling the Jacksons' 1979 song Shake Your Body. That was the sample you were thinking of. And then we went over to Swing Out Sister from Britain, Breakout from 1986, and their debut album, It's Better to Travel. Written and performed whilst the group was still a trio, they then split very shortly after that. Got to number four in the UK charts, and then repeated the feat the following year, climbing up to number six again. So it's a sort of double hit there. Does that make you feel old when you hear songs like that and you can remember when they first came out? It does for me.

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And boy, have we got about a bit this week. Thank you ever so much for your time and your company. We shall do it all over again in 7 days' time. So please do make it a date. Put that reminder in your phone or your diary if you're old school like me. And we'll see you then. You, me, your friends, here on your favourite station, here on the World Mix.

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1: Well, thank you, man.
2: Step into the asylum, where the doors close, the volume rises, and the metal takes over. For 2 full hours, the Doctor brings you metal mayhem the way only he can deliver it, with heavy riffs, powerful tracks, and an unapologetic dose of intensity.

This portion of the show is being brought to you by Honest Ed's Used Cars, where every car we sell is backed by an ironclad guarantee that is so complete and comprehensive that we really don't see any need to put it in writing. And remember Honest Ed's motto, if any used car dealer anywhere in the country says he can sell you the same car cheaper than we will, then he's even a bigger liar than I am.

Journey through ancient echoes and timeless melodies with Skald and Celt. Every Wednesday at 9 p.m., Dan brings you a rich blend of Norse, Celtic, and folk music, celebrating the sounds of story, spirit, and tradition. From haunting ballads to powerful ancestral rhythms, Skald and Celt invites listeners into a world of myth, music, and memories.

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This is my church. This is where I heal my hurts. For tonight, God is a DJ.

Shackled Minds is a critical exploration of how religious fear, institutional authority, and cultural control have shaped human thought throughout history. Moving through occult demonization, censorship, scientific suppression, colonization, hypocrisy, sectarian conflict, bodily shame, and religious trauma, the book examines how systems of power have often restricted knowledge and personal freedom in the name of sacred truth. At its heart, Shackled Minds is not an attack on spirituality itself. It is a challenge to

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0: Thank you, Gunnar. 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
1: Step into the Thunder Cave, where Uncle Joe brings one full hour of randomness, chaos, and fun. With blocks of music that may take you back, surprise you, or leave you stuck with a brand new earworm. This show is all about...

says, Mojo, Mojo, I'm going to take you to some place you need to be. And I said, take me, Jesus. And Jesus took me. There we were. I looked around, and all I saw was couches. Everywhere I looked, I saw couches. Not the kind you want to sit on, but the kind you want to sleep on, you know. And it was like these bonfires and big cauldrons on top of them with generic yellow label top ramen just boiling away, boiling away, way, way. It was going everywhere. And the trees had these kind of beer taps on them, and out of it was coming this strange mixture of food.

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I'm gonna cut it out with a knife. So I asked Jesus, I said, man, like, where am I? Jesus kind of scratched his chin, and he hadn't shaved in a while, and he said, Mojo? Mojo? I said, am I at the Big Rock Candy Mountain? He said, no. I said, am I in paradise? He said, no. I said, is this like the upstairs, you know, heaven? He said, no.

0: 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Great googly moogly!
1: Fear is not evidence. Restoring integrity to paranormal research is a serious guide to rebuilding credibility in the paranormal field. Rather than treating fear, belief, dramatic reactions, or entertainment as proof, this book argues for a more disciplined approach rooted in observation, documentation, critical thinking, and ethical responsibility. Matthew Lay examines how paranormal research has been shaped by history, spiritualism, media influence, performance equipment misuse, investigator bias, and fear-based storytelling. He challenges investigators to separate experience from evidence, theory from conclusion, and curiosity from assumption. The book explores topics such as witness interviews,

client communication and respectful treatment of the unknown. 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This book does not dismiss paranormal

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If you had one shot, one opportunity to seize everything you ever wanted in one moment, would you capture it?

Greetings and welcome to New Music Aotearoa. I'm your host, John Watson, and over the next hour, I'll be bringing you the latest and greatest New Zealand music that's just been released thanks to New Zealand On Air. It's great to have your company. Listen out also for our jukebox flashback when I play a golden oldie New Zealand classic. So without further ado, let's get this show started. Thanks for joining me.

He goes by the name of Eddie on the beat, and he's a music producer, mix engineer, and content creator based in Auckland, here in Aotearoa, New Zealand. And with over 160 million global streams and close to 500 credits across his portfolio, including Josh Tatolfi, Mishan, Devin Velez, and Janine, to name a few. And Eddie has cemented himself as one of New Zealand's most active music creatives. And there you have it, his latest single featuring Donson PK called Troubles. Welcome along. My name is John Watson and you're listening to A Show With A Difference. It's called New Music Aotearoa. And it's a show where I play a whole heap of brand new New Zealand music artists' latest tracks. This is Nat Hathaway.

a great new single from Nat Hathaway, simply called Only Sophie. You're listening to New Music Aotearoa. I'm your host, John Watson. Coming up next, a track by the name of a group called Play for Keeps. And they've spent the last 6 months proving themselves to be one of the most exciting new acts on our indie pop rock scene. And it's a reputation they're firming up with the release of their debut EP called Hey Love. And the title track of the EP takes its name from the record's most emotionally charged song, which is the one I'm going to play for you, called Hey Love. And it blends intimate lead vocals with soaring backing vocals to capture the exhilarating highs and painful lows, or deep connection. Play for Keeps. Hey Love.

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It's called Hey Love. You're listening to New Music Aotearoa, a show with a difference where I play a whole heap of brand new New Zealand music by New Zealand music artists. And one of the things about the show is that you only tend to hear tracks one time, mainly because most of these tracks don't get airplay on mainstream radio stations, which is a bit of a shame, but, well, I suppose if they did get airplay, this show wouldn't exist. This is a song from Sunset Tsunami. It's called Chillaxin' with Cherry, and it makes the return of duo Sunset Tsunami arriving as the first single from their forthcoming second album. Their first, of course, being called Dub Till Dawn.

0: They call themselves Sunset Tsunami, and their latest single called Chillaxin' with Cherry. Coming up, I've got a track from my good friend Johnny C over at Rag FM here in New Zealand, and he sent me this track by The Advocators, and it's called Draw Me Near. And this single dropped on the 17th of July, and it's the third look at their upcoming sophomore album called Beyond the Palisade. And the track's a bit of a dark, brooding, and heartbreaking song that strips things back with sparse acoustic guitar, haunting viola, and a raw vocal performance that explores pride and a petulant relationship. They're based in Mangatauoto here in Aotearoa, New Zealand.
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Ah, that's a very unique sound from the Advocators and their track called Draw Me Near. And they're based in Mangatoloto, which is here in rural Northland in Aotearoa, New Zealand. And they're an alternative country duo creating raw, gritty music that sits somewhere between country bluegrass and hostile gospel stomp rock. Well, you heard it here first, The Advocators and Draw Me Near. You're listening to New Music, Aotearoa. I'm your host, John Watson. This is a track from Te Pare. It's called Star Scars.

0: Tipare, a song called Star Scars, released to Karen's Side with Matariki Weekend, right here in Aotearoa, New Zealand. And on the blurb that she sent me through, she says, in my mind, I was thinking about the shed harmonies in the King Country, where someone just picks up a guitar and everyone sings parts together. My dream was singing with others during, like we used to do back in Tikawiti, back in the day. There you have it, a song from Te Pare called Star Scars. Coming up, a brand new track from Morgan Le Fay, and this one's called Cigarettes and Coffee, right after this.
1: This is New Music Aotearoa with host John Watson. It's the best in new music by New Zealand artists.

It's been a pretty laid-back sort of a show this week, particularly with songs by female music artists. I've said it before on the show, and I'll say it again, around 80% of the song submissions that I receive are from female artists. Now, what does that tell you? Tells me that the guys are a bit slack lately. There you have it. That was Morgan Le Fay and her single called Cigarettes and Coffee. And it introduces her debut single, and it marks the first release from the upcoming Dream Pop EP called Full Immersion. Looking forward to that one. She has a very unique voice. Well, it's approximately the halfway mark in the show, and it's at this stage I like to play a golden oldie New Zealand classic, and this one will be very familiar with the New Zealand listeners, but perhaps not so much our listeners in the UK, who may not have heard this song before, but it's all about President John F. Kennedy and all of his relations, a song from Margaret Ehrlich. Anyway, let's put another $2 coin in the jukebox

And that was what Margaret Ehrlich called the alternative version of that song, originally written, incidentally, by Shona Lang, and Not a Kennedy, it's called. And, of course, the original track was called I'm Glad I'm Not a Kennedy. There you have it. You're listening to New Music Aotearoa, the very best in New Zealand music by New Zealand music artists. Coming up, a track from Brioni Matthews. This one's called Recovery.

Brioni Matthews and her new song called Recovery. Now, I had a track sent through to me, and the artist is Caitlin Henshaw, and the track that I had sent through was called Nothing Lasts Forever, and I had a good listen to the track. In fact, I've got two tracks from her, that one called Nothing Lasts Forever, and another track called Contrast, and I sent Caitlin a message saying that I was going to play Nothing Lasts Forever in this show. But Caitlin, I have changed my mind. I like Contrast a lot. And so for that reason, I'm going to play that track today. So sorry about that if you were hoping to hear the one that you sent me through. I promise you I will play it in next week's show. This is Caitlin Henshaw. It's called Contrast. And I'll tell you a little bit about it afterwards.

Caitlin Henschel, a song called Contrast. And she's a jazz R&B style singer-songwriter with a voice described as well-suited for a whiskey lounge. That's a bit cruel, isn't it? Gee. Anyway, initially performing as a solo act, she has formed a band around her original songs ahead of her debut EP called A Little Somethin' Somethin', influenced by the likes of Hayley Williams, Parcels and Olivia Dean. Caitlin Henshaw continues the tradition of introspective poetic lyrics met by tight and rhythmic instrumentation. Well, that's what's on the blurb that was sent through to me, and I read it to you verbatim. You're listening to a show with the difference. It's called New Music Aotearoa. And as part of that show, I'm going to play you a track now from Hina. It's called The Fountain.

The song is called The Fountain. It's an emotive, woozy gospel country singer by Tamaki Makaurau, or Auckland-based artist Hina. And she also, of course, her real name is Amy Borovitch. And the song was recorded live in a single take at Neil Finn's Roundhead Studios. And it serves as the third single from her debut album called Descending Dreams. One of the things I love is people who send me their tracks for Airplay Audition. And if that's you, please send your tracks through to me. Simply go to my website at newmusicaotearoa.info, and I'll repeat that at the end of the show in about 10 minutes' time. But in the meantime, here on New Music Aotearoa, this is Delaney Davidson. It's a song called Everything Is Here.

Delaney Davidson, originally born in Auckland, but now living in Lyttelton in Aotearoa, New Zealand. And he's primarily a multi-instrumentalist solo artist, but is also known for his many collaborations with Marlon Williams, Tammy Nelson. His music's described as Gothic Americana or country folk noir. Well, there you have it. This next group need no introduction whatsoever. Well, I will give them an introduction. It's the Waratahs, a well-known New Zealand band. This one's called Quacksilver Days.

Well, that's about it from me. I'm about to give up my studio chair for my colleague right here on your favourite radio station. I have been your host, John Watson, and over the last hour you've been listening to A Show With A Difference called New Music Aotearoa. It's been a show where I've been playing the very latest New Zealand music by New Zealand music artists. And my thanks go out to New Zealand On Air, Knick Knack Media, Radio Dash, Indie Music Consultants, DRM, and all of the other independent Kiwi music promoters and artists who send me in some great tracks to feature on the show. And if you'd like to submit tracks through to me for Airplay Audition, please do get in touch. I also love hearing from listeners too. Simply go to my website at newmusicaotearoa.info. The show is produced in the studio of Radio Te Aroha here in Te Aroha, New Zealand. Until next week, take care of yourselves and look out for each other. Taking us out this week is Emily Bateman, a song called Do You Think It's Over? Well, it is.

Hey, have you heard about Saskatoon's Toontown's Pagan Summerfest? Well, let me tell you, Toontown's Pagan Summerfest is a community-focused spiritual retreat focused on connectivity. 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Hope to see you there.

Shackled Minds is a critical exploration of how religious fear, institutional authority, and cultural control have shaped human thought throughout history. Moving through occult demonization, censorship, scientific suppression, colonization, hypocrisy, sectarian conflict, bodily shame, and religious trauma, the book examines how systems of power have often restricted knowledge and personal freedom in the name of sacred truth. At its heart, Shackled Minds is not an attack on spirituality itself. It is a challenge to fear.

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If you had one shot, one opportunity to seize everything you ever wanted in one moment, would you capture it?

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Shackled Minds is a critical exploration of how religious fear, institutional authority, and cultural control have shaped human thought throughout history. Moving through occult demonization, censorship, scientific suppression, colonization, hypocrisy, sectarian conflict, bodily shame, and religious trauma, the book examines how systems of power have often restricted knowledge and personal freedom in the name of sacred truth. At its heart, Shackled Minds is not an attack on spirituality itself. It is a challenge to fear.

Shackled Minds is a critical exploration of how religious fear, institutional authority, and cultural control have shaped human thought throughout history. Moving through occult demonization, censorship, scientific suppression, colonization, hypocrisy, sectarian conflict, bodily shame, and religious trauma, the book examines how systems of power have often restricted knowledge and personal freedom in the name of sacred truth. At its heart, Shackled Minds is not an attack on spirituality itself. It is a challenge to fear.

Fear is not evidence. Restoring integrity to paranormal research is a serious guide to rebuilding credibility in the paranormal field. Rather than treating fear, belief, dramatic reactions, or entertainment as proof, this book argues for a more disciplined approach rooted in observation, documentation, critical thinking, and ethical responsibility. Matthew Lay examines how paranormal research has been shaped by history, spiritualism, media influence, performance equipment misuse, investigator bias, and fear-based storytelling. He challenges investigators to separate experience from evidence, theory from conclusion, and curiosity from assumption. The book explores topics such as witness interviews,

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The unknown should not be exploited, exaggerated, or forced into easy labels. It should be studied responsibly. 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
1: Em and Davo
2: and Aaron.
3: Ladies and gentlemen, it's the end of the week. It is Friday.
1: Oh my God!
3: Oh man, this is Fun with Em and Davo and Aaron. And I might have to get my wife to. There just feels like there's something in my belly button here. So okay, I'm wondering if you can get that out there. Yeah. Whatever that.
1: You do that.
3: Might have to go deep though.
1: Yeah, God.
2: You do that.
3: Okay, let's get started with the show. And let's thank all the people who've tuned in to listen to the only radio crew whose bucket list includes being the reason a meeting starts with. We need a new policy here.
1: Oh.
3: You know, remember when we first started, it was only like a one pager, and now it's a whole book?
4: Oh. It's a big policy.
1: Volume two is starting soon.
3: Yeah, lawyers are involved now and everything. Yeah. It's crazy. We're gonna talk more about that as the show goes on, but we're also going to do the hot off the top news. We've got some headlines we got to talk about. We're going to do this game show that we call Trivia Reveal that all of you at home or at work or in your car can play along with us.
1: That's right.
3: We're also, I want to talk about things that don't help your fear of flying.
1: Do you have a fear of flying?
3: I do not have a fear of flying. Aaron, your fear is
4: absolutely.
3: Turbulence.
4: Absolutely.
1: Okay. Yeah.
3: And then I guess after that, I'm going to
1: update us on some Charlie XCX and Shawn Mendes and Teddy Swims.
4: So, and then I'm going to tell you about a doctor who is stunned by his relationship with his patient with God.
1: Okay.
3: With his patient with God?
1: Yeah.
3: Okay. How about we also do Dave's Dating Advice? Oh, I got some great advice today.
1: Oh, my God.
3: That's fantastic.
1: I've got a great story about sports history that I'm just going to blow your mind.
3: Whoa. You're just going to kibosh that thing.
4: And then after that, I'm going to share some shallow thoughts.
1: Yeah, we're all going to share the shallow thoughts.
3: You can't just take it over, Aaron.
4: Right, I'll share.
3: But you know what? We will take over. We'll take over with some awkward questions for couples.
1: Perfect for today.
3: Yeah. And then we got three stories in the good news segment, so stick around for that and the trivia preview coming up at the end of the show. But right now, it's time to start with Hot Off the Top News!
5: Hot, hot! It's weird. The weird and wacky news.
3: Okay, usually we like to have some fun stories in Hot Off the Top News, and the first headline I've got is Man Survives Lion Attack.
4: Oh, dear.
3: I hope there's more to it that makes it a lot more of a fun story than...
1: Yeah, it seems kind of serious.
3: Rip to shreds. Yeah. We'll find out. And then we've also got a story about, I guess Chick-fil-A had some sort of promotion. You dress up like a cow or something like that.
1: Yeah, I'll do it.
3: So we're going to find out all about that. We're going to have a lot more fun, and you're going to stick around for it. We'll be back with more fun with Em and Dave O and Aaron right after this.

0: everybody. Come on in. Enjoy yourselves. This is Fun with Am and Dave and Aaron.
1: Hello. It's Friday.
0: Yeah. We've got some hot off the top news we mentioned to you. A couple headlines here. This first one, let's get into it and see if it ends up being a lot more lighthearted than
2: Ooh, I hope so.
0: A man survives lion attack.
2: Ooh.
0: It was a cattle herder in India. He survived a lioness attack by calmly petting the animal until it released him.
2: Wow.
0: Nice pets. Nice kitten. Nice kitten. His name, I guess, is something I can't pronounce, but I'm going to give it a try. Kalubaha.
1: Oh, wow.
0: Kalubaha.
1: That's pretty good.
0: That's what it looks like. And he was attacked from behind and pinned to the ground while bystanders watched from a distance and took pictures. Of course they did.
2: Wow.
0: Took pictures and videos and everything else that they could post online after. Make millions of dollars, probably. After about 30 minutes, though, the lioness let him go.
1: Ooh,
0: and he walked back into the lioness walked back into the nearby forest.
2: Sure.
0: And that was just after petting him for 30 minutes. And, you know, Gamara, that's the other part of his name, by the way, was taken to a hospital with serious injuries.
2: Ooh.
0: Imagine that. Imagine. But
1: including a tremendous case of cat scratch fever.
2: Cat scratch fever.
0: Where's the rim shot for that one? Oh, jeez. Okay, so that's how you now know, that's how you survive a lioness attack.
2: I guess so,
0: just pet the cat, okay? How about this one here? I miss this one. This one happened on Tuesday because they're not paying us to promote this. Dress like a cow for Chick-fil-A. Chick-fil-A brought back the Cow Appreciation Day on Tuesday, a promotion they stopped doing 7 years ago.
1: Oh, I love that day.
0: Anyone who showed up dressed like a cow between 7 a.m. and 7 p.m. at participating locations could get a free entree.
2: Sounds great.
0: Entrees included chicken biscuit or chicken and minis in the morning, and a chicken sandwich, nuggets, or chicken strips for lunch or dinner.
2: Ooh, wow.
0: Now, I'm going to dare you, Aaron.
2: Okay.
1: Oh, me?
0: Yeah. So next year when they do this, I want you to go to Chick-fil-A dressed as a cow.
2: Yeah.
0: Like, I want you to do it. Do it. Do it. What are you, chicken or something?
2: Okay.
1: I'll do it if we get a two-piece cow costume.
2: Yeah.
0: Oh.
1: But you're going in the back because I know for sure I'll get free entree.
0: Okay, that's not fair. Yeah. I want my entree if I'm back there, too.
2: That's more of a horse's costume if you're going to put him in the back.
0: What about a mule? Huh? What about a donkey? Burro, burro.
1: Nay.
0: Okay, that's it for today's hot off the top news. We're going to get back out of here. When we get back, we're going to have the trivia reveal. It's the game show. All of you, I'm pointing at you, get to play along with. So make sure you stick around for more fun with Am and Davo and Aaron right after this.

0: game show, it's time for the trivia reveal. But first, here's a word from our sponsor.
1: Feel the pulse.
2: Picture this, a packed dance floor, energy high, and your DJ broadcasting live straight into your event anywhere on Earth. 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
0: Okay, guess what? I got three questions here. Oh, big surprise. Three questions.
3: I'm shocked.
4: Oh, yeah, that's new.
3: That's different.
0: Okay, we're going to do trivia reveal now. Anybody who's tuned in listening, you're allowed to play along with us. There are no cops that are going to stop you and arrest you if you play.
4: No straight to jail.
3: No prizes.
0: There are no prizes, that's for sure, except a pat on the back for yourself. Let's start with this first question here. According to Reader's Digest, I haven't heard that for a while, if you want to keep mosquitoes away from you for the summer, then don't do this. Mm. What don't you do if you want to keep them away?
3: Leave the door open, duh.
4: Yeah.
0: If you, okay.
4: Yeah. Don't leave the door open. Yeah. For sure.
0: Don't leave the door open. Okay. Yeah. Amanda, you said what?
4: I said don't be outside.
0: Don't be outside. Okay. And I said don't eat plenty of beans.
4: Oh, don't eat them.
0: No, because
4: they
0: apparently
4: attract.
0: When you fart, they're attracted to that.
3: Oh,
0: is fart the word of the day?
4: No.
0: I didn't know. That's amazing.
4: It's not.
0: Anyway, so that's the answer that I had.
3: And so much bad air.
0: Actual answer is drink beer.
4: Really?
0: That's the actual answer, yeah.
4: It says don't drink beer.
0: Don't drink beer.
4: Don't want mosquitoes
0: don't
4: on
0: do
4: you.
0: That.
4: Don't drink beer.
0: That's
4: okay.
0: Right.
4: Okay.
0: Number two, people do this more in the summer. More women than men do it, and it's not good for you. What is that?
3: Ooh, ice cream.
4: Yeah.
0: Oh, ice cream.
4: Ice
0: okay.
4: cream.
0: Okay, what about you, Amanda? What
4: Suntan.
0: That makes sense.
4: Not good for you. No.
0: I say ice caps, like ice cappuccinos, that kind of thing.
4: Sure.
0: More women do that than men, I think.
4: I bet
0: it's
4: you.
0: Not
4: think
0: good
4: so?
0: For you.
4: For sure.
0: This answer? Oh, I'm conflicted with this.
4: Why?
0: I love chewing ice.
4: Oh.
0: I love
4: weird.
0: Chewing
4: you
0: ice.
4: Do. You're
0: and that's the
4: with
0: actual
4: it.
0: Answer yeah. is chewing ice.
4: Not wow. good for you.
0: That's, come
3: You're
0: on.
3: Such a nice head.
0: Okay. And then we've got this here. How about a blockhead? Ice blockhead.
3: Yeah.
0: Number three, finally, between Memorial Day and Labor Day, this will happen more than 800 times every second.
4: Ooh.
0: What is it?
3: Someone loses a flip-flop at the beach.
4: Sure.
0: Oh, that's a
4: Absolutely.
0: Good answer. Okay.
4: Yeah.
0: Amanda, what do you say?
4: I say fireworks going off at the wrong time.
0: You mean like when neighbors set them off illegally? Like that?
4: Yeah.
0: Okay. And actually, I'm kind of along the lines of Aaron here with the beach. I said someone will drown at the beach.
4: Oh, that's dark.
3: Dear.
4: Golly.
3: Dreadful.
0: Every second, 800 times. And the actual answer is someone will eat a hot dog.
4: Oh, thank goodness.
3: Much a less, cheese dog?
0: Much less darker than my answer there. I don't know if it's a cheese dog, but why don't you start that?
3: I'm
0: 800
3: start
0: of them.
4: Let's do it.
0: 800
4: it
0: of them, okay?
3: Love them.
0: That's it. There's your trivia reveal right there. We're going to have more questions at the end of the show for the trivia reveal on Monday, so you have the whole weekend to think about it. Make sure you stick around till then, or even just stick around till the next segment, because we got some random funny things to talk about coming up on Fun with Em and Dave-O and Aaron. Don't go anywhere.

0: Welcome back to Fun with Amandevo and Aaron.
1: Oh, the fun begins.
0: Here we go. We're going to have some fun talking about this whole thing I discussed at the top where I was thanking everybody for tuning into the only radio crew whose bucket list item is a reason every meeting starts with, we need a new policy. So that's our bucket. What other terrible things would you have on your bucket list? Like to be interviewed by the police, perhaps?
2: Oh, maybe. Oh.
0: I'm thinking this is not a terrible thing to have on the bucket list. These are things you want on your bucket list.
2: No.
0: Okay, well, what do
2: like
0: you
2: get
0: think?
2: Stuck in an elevator? That's a nightmare.
1: Oh, yeah. How about become internet famous by accident?
2: Oh, yeah. Oh, that might be a good thing, I guess.
0: Depends, I guess, what the accident is.
2: Yeah.
0: If it's body cam, like police body cam.
2: Two buckets in one, be interviewed by police. And
0: okay, well, we're going to discuss more of that a little bit later. Right now, we're going to get to some random funny things that we like to talk about, which specifically are things that don't help your fear of flying.
1: Oh,
0: I don't have a fear of flying, so maybe I will develop one just so that I can follow some of these little tips.
1: Someone said we're going down.
0: yeah, I guess I would have a fear of flying there. How about each passenger being asked to bring a quart of oil in their carry-on?
2: Ooh, where are they putting that?
0: That's not going to help with a fear of flying. Okay, Amanda, what's your suggestion? Your advice?
2: After flight attendants demonstrate seat belts, oxygen masks, and life vests, they run through how to settle a flight insurance claim.
0: Oh, okay.
2: Ooh, that's bad news.
0: We actually had to deal with that once, didn't we?
2: Yeah, sure.
0: Next one is Aaron's. What's yours?
1: The first class seat next to you is reserved for the spare tire changer and the spare tire.
2: Oh dear.
0: It must have been one of those big planes, like three rows of seats or whatever.
2: Ooh,
0: it is.
2: Geez.
0: How about the flight attendant makes air quotes with her fingers every time she says,
1: annoying.
0: Captain.
2: That's not good.
0: Oh, man. Okay. And then what's the next one here, Amanda?
2: In addition to being able to purchase drinks, snacks, and a pillow, flight attendants offer a wide array of parachutes.
1: Oh, yeah, lovely.
2: No.
0: That makes sense. Okay. And then let's go to the second last one here. Aaron, another thing that will not help your fear of flying.
1: Observing other passengers go into a screaming mid-flight panic out your window.
2: Oh, no.
1: On a different plane.
2: Oh, jeez. Wow, that's a little too close for comfort.
0: Okay, well, let's finish it off with this. Does this make any sense? The pilot's guide dog.
2: Oh, no.
1: Oh, dear.
0: The pilot's guide dog has a major attitude problem.
1: Ooh. Oh, we're definitely going down.
0: Oh, jeez, that's a good one. Okay, well, there's some random funny things that we like to talk about. When we get back, we are going to hand it over to Amanda.
2: She
0: is going to walk us through what's going on in the music industry with
2: Daily Music News. Come on back for it.

0: It's worked so far, but we're not out yet.
1: I wanna know what you're thinking. There are some things you can't hide. I wanna know.

Shackled Minds is a critical exploration of how religious fear, institutional authority, and cultural control have shaped human thought throughout history. Moving through occult demonization, censorship, scientific suppression, colonization, hypocrisy, sectarian conflict, bodily shame, and religious trauma, the book examines how systems of power have often restricted knowledge and personal freedom in the name of sacred truth. At its heart, Shackled Minds is not an attack on spirituality itself. It is a challenge to

0: Amazon. Get your copy today of Shackled Minds.
1: The world is a vampire.

0: Okay, this is the Friday edition of Fun with Am and Davo and Aaron.
1: More fun!
0: And we are going to now hand it over to my lovely wife here. She's going to walk us through what's going on in the daily music news.
2: Ah, okay. Well, Charlie XCX has revealed the track list for music, fashion, film. In addition to already released rock music, SS26, and wink, wink, the 11-song album will include songs titled Card Decline.
1: Oh dear.
0: That's a good one.
2: 2007 and Magic Metal Montana and No One Lasts Forever, which features filmmaker David Cronenberg.
0: Wow. Okay.
2: This album drops July 24th, so look out for that.
0: I got to hear that Card Decline.
2: Yeah. That's good. Shawn Mendes is continuing the 10th anniversary celebration of his Illuminate album.
0: Okay, yeah.
2: He has released Ruin live from Boston, live version of the fan favorite. That follows his June release of Treat You Better on a limited edition 7-inch vinyl.
0: I love Wicked. Vinyl.
2: And love Teddy vinyl. Swims Friday, he released Break Up in Reverse.
0: Yeah.
2: It is described as a heartbreak anthem that, instead of focusing on regret, it expresses his wish to relive the relationship and have it work out in a happy ending.
0: Oh, lovely.
2: That's lovely.
0: I love Teddy Swims as well. So that's awesome. Okay, well, thanks for that. That's your update for the Daily Music News.
2: There is.
0: When we get back, Aaron, it's the Friday edition.
1: It's going to be a doozy.
0: Okay, we're going to find out what it is, but he's going to be doing his
1: joke of the day. Come on back now.

desire. There's something else. The afterworld. A world of never-ending happiness. You can always see the sun. Day or night.

0: we're back.
1: Turn up the fun.
0: Yeah, we're back.
2: No biggie.
0: No big deal. No big deal. It's just going to be a lot of fun here on Fun with Em and Dave O and Aaron. You know what? Before we start Aaron's joke here, I want to just refer back to the theme that we were talking about earlier.
2: Yeah.
0: You know, things that would be a terrible thing to have on your bucket list.
1: Oh, sure. The bucket list.
0: Yeah. So I'm thinking that it would be awesome to have a bucket list item where you miss every exit on a road trip.
2: Oh, dear. I feel like you do that.
0: You think I do that? I think I'm already
2: like
0: relieved.
2: You're supposed to go that way.
0: Think I'm living my bucket list right now?
2: I think it'd be great to win a dance contest you didn't even enter.
0: You know, like a dance
2: like
0: contest
2: Elaine
0: you didn't
2: Bennis
0: enter.
2: Style, like bam, bam, bam, bam, bam.
0: Get out here,
2: yeah, my hero.
0: So. Okay.
1: How about lose the fight to a lawn chair?
2: Oh, you did that. That's off your bucket list. Yeah.
0: I wasn't sure which one was the lawn chair. You were the actual lawn chair. So hard
2: it was
0: to tell.
2: All tangled together.
0: Hard to tell them apart. That's right. Okay. How about we get on with Aaron? And he's going to do his...
1: Brace yourself. It's what is your it? Joke of the day.
0: Okay, so let's do it. It's the Friday edition, so I'm sure this is going to be a doozy. It's going to be a good one. Let's take a listen right now.
1: Larry went to visit the doctor.
0: Oh, good.
1: The doctor says, Larry, everything looks great.
2: Yeah.
1: How are you doing mentally and emotionally? Mm-hmm. Are you at peace with God?
0: Mm.
1: Larry replies,
0: this
1: God
0: is a doctor?
1: And I are tight. He knows I have poor eyesight,
2: mm-hmm.
1: so he's fixed it so when I get up in the middle of the night to go to the bathroom, poof, the light goes on. Uh-huh. When I'm done, poof, the light goes on.
0: Oh, okay,
1: wow,
0: okay.
1: That's incredible, the doctor says. Mm-hmm. A little later in the day, the doctor calls Larry's wife. Bonnie, he says, Larry is doing fine, but I had to call you because I'm in awe over his relationship with God.
2: Yeah. Mm.
1: Is it true that he gets up during the night and poof, the light goes on in the bathroom? And when he's done, poof, the light goes off? Oh, no.
2: Oh.
1: Bonnie says, he's peeing in the refrigerator again.
0: Oh, God.
2: Oh, God.
0: Oh, no. He's peeing in the refrigerator.
1: I tell ya.
0: I think the doctor is more concerned about his job. He's going, God's fixing everything. He doesn't need me anymore.
2: I think Bonnie needs to get her voice checked.
0: Yeah,
2: I think Bonnie
1: is a smoker, okay?
2: No judgment here, right?
0: Okay, that's it. There's a good Friday joke for you. Thanks, Aaron. We appreciate that. What are we going to do after this? Well, I think we should do a little bit of
3: Dave's Dating Advice.
0: That's coming up next on Fun with Em and Dave O and Aaron.

0: This one could be on some people's bucket lists. The dating advice we're about to do.
1: I think so. You're really high on yourself.
0: On Fun with Em and Dave-O and Aaron. This is not for me, Aaron.
2: Okay,
0: this,
2: no.
0: I guess I am high on my own advice, though, wisdom. To give to other people. We are going to do Dave's dating advice. And we're going to do it right now. We are going to have you guys start with some of your pickup lines here. Mm. Okay. Just helping people out because it's a weekend now, right?
3: Sure, so the weekend's coming. We just want to help you out.
0: We want to help you out. So why don't you guys start with a couple pickup lines and then I'll give my advice. You guys can finish things off with more pickup lines. Who's going to go first?
2: Pick me.
0: Okay. Aaron, what's your pickup line?
2: Are you my wisdom teeth?
0: What?
2: Because I have a feeling I should take you out.
0: Okay.
3: Yeah,
0: well,
3: it's a little bit creepy.
0: How rotten is she? That's what I want to know. Okay.
3: Well, that leads into my dating advice.
0: Okay, what's your pickup line? Okay.
3: Yeah. Is it just me, or does something smell really bad around here?
2: No, he's right next
0: I'm sorry?
2: To you.
3: Yeah, it's just an icebreaker. You know, it's all about starting up the conversation.
0: Are you trying to say something right now?
3: Well,
0: we're not far away from each other in here, okay? Okay, let's give you some really cool advice. Now, I admit that I was inspired by something I saw on the social media.
3: Sure.
0: And I'm going to share it with everybody. So if you've seen this, then I apologize. If you haven't seen it, you might really get a kick out of this. I recently saw where a couple who was going on a first date decided to meet up at a thrift store.
3: Right.
0: And the girl would just have her hand on the top rack of like the blouses, and she would run her hand down the rack without looking, and the guy would say, "Stop." And whatever she had in her hand is what she had to wear on her first date.
3: Yes. Oh.
0: So she pulled it off the rack, and that's what she wore. And it was some god-awful, multicolor paletted thing. I think it had ruffles and stuff. Mm-hmm. Then she had to go to like the pants and the skirts and stuff.
2: Yeah.
0: And she ran her hand down the skirts, and then he said, "Stop." And then she pulled something off the rack, and it was like this
3: pink and fuzzy.
0: So you've seen this one then.
3: Yeah.
0: You've seen this. Okay. So it was pink and fuzzy, and then she did the shoes, and she ran her hand down it. He said, "Stop." And it was slippers, pink, fluffy slippers with bunnies on it.
3: Yeah.
0: And then the guy had to do it.
3: Yeah.
0: So he runs his hand down the shirt rack, and he gets some really ugly,
3: fire-burning
0: shirt or something like that, flames all over. And then all of a sudden, he goes down the pant rack, and it's shorts that are U.S. Like flag.
3: Short shorts.
0: Very short shorts, and they're U.S. flag. And then he's got to go to the shoes and he gets cowboy boots, and they end up getting a cowboy hat as well, right?
3: Yeah.
0: So that's their first date. So then they go out on their first date dressed like that.
3: Yeah.
0: And they tell everybody, "This is our first date. We're trying to make it super special." So
2: I think this might be the best advice you've ever given.
0: It was so much fun. I think people should do it. So get out there and have some fun with it on your first date. Let's finish things off with Amanda. You go with your pickup line now. What's yours?
3: We could go to my place. You'd really like my parents.
2: Oh, classy.
0: I like that one. Okay. You'd really get along with my parents at my place. Aaron, finish her off. What's the last piece of advice or the pickup line you have?
2: Your hand looks so heavy.
0: Uh-huh.
2: Can I hold it for you?
3: Oh, that's sweet, actually. I like that. That might work. Yeah.
0: Okay, well, we're going to have Aaron go out and test his pickup lines.
2: They call me a player. Yeah.
0: We'll let you know how that goes on Monday's show, but right now, we're going to take a little bit of a break, and when we get back, Amanda is going to take over, because I think it's time for her to revisit some legendary sports moments or something like that.
3: Oh, yeah, I'm going to tell you all about it.
0: I don't think she even knows what the word sport means, but we'll find out when we get back.
2: Come on back.
0: Fun with Em and Dave-O and Aaron.
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0: We're back, everybody. We're
1: Let's get silly.
0: It's time for Fun with Amandeev and Aaron. We're going to pass it over to Amanda, this segment that we like to call
2: Mandatainment.
0: Okay, we know what you're doing, Amanda. You just don't know what you're doing.
3: I just don't know what I'm talking about, but I'm going to tell you about it.
0: Teach us.
3: Yeah, this is the legendary sports moment as told by somebody who has no idea what sports is.
0: Yeah.
3: Now, I know you'd say all the time, I do know baseball, and
0: you do.
3: But this is something that happened back in 1919, so I didn't know baseball then.
0: At that time, you were like, oh, baseball, I don't know really what it is.
3: Yeah.
0: In 1919, you were saying that.
3: Yeah, that's right. Yeah.
0: Okay.
3: And I think at that time, as now, the point of baseball, the goal is to win, right?
0: Yes.
3: Well, apparently not this time.
0: Okay.
3: Apparently, several players on one team were accused of taking money from gamblers to lose the championship on purpose.
1: Oh, that's not good.
3: So wait a second. You can get paid to not win? Why am I not in sports? Like, I could easily do that for people.
0: Yeah, you don't know much about sports. Okay.
3: Now, it seems like a kind of a bad business model to do things this way.
0: Okay.
3: Imagine your coach giving a big motivational speech. All right, everybody, give it about 60%.
0: Yeah, that's right.
3: Hey, if you accidentally start winning, knock it off, right? So anyway, the fans bought tickets. They wore the team colors. They cheered their little hearts out.
0: Yeah.
3: Well, some players may have been thinking, easy there, buddy. We're trying to lose this thing,
0: right?
3: So apparently the scandal was such a big deal that baseball completely changed how it handles gambling.
1: Wow. Okay.
3: Some of the players were banned from the sport forever. So that makes sense, because once people think the game is fake, wrestling, it kind of takes the fun out of yelling at the TV.
0: That's right.
3: Although I still don't understand how you intentionally lose at baseball. From what I've seen, it already looks difficult enough to hit the ball when you try.
0: That's right, yeah.
3: I mean, come on.
0: Well,
3: have you seen how quickly those go by?
0: Yeah, of course. But that makes it even easier to fake losing.
3: I guess so. Some of those swings do kind of seem like they're faking it, but
0: There's a lot of conspiracy theories out there when it comes to sports too, but you know nothing about it.
3: I don't know anything about it, so
1: you don't know what you're
3: talking
1: about.
3: Thanks for coming to Balls, Nets, and other sportsy things, where sometimes the biggest kick of the game has absolutely nothing to do with the ball.
0: Okay,
1: well
0: reported. Good job there, Amanda. Thank you very much. Okay, we're going to take another break. When we get back, it's time for us to get deep with our shallow thoughts. That's coming up next on Fun with Amandeev and Aaron.

0: Yes, hello, and welcome back to our show. This show we call Fun with
1: Ammon,
0: Devo,
2: and Aaron, Airhead Cheshire.
0: Now, we thought, we're always laughing. We've always got so much energy. We have to take a moment to
2: center ourselves.
0: Solace. Calm.
1: Reflection.
2: Breathing.
0: So, now, it's time for Shallow Thoughts with the Fun Crew. Amanda, what are your thoughts?
1: What if your left shoe secretly thinks your right foot is the favorite?
0: Aaron, please share.
2: I think a clean dentist office reminds us that no matter how spotless life looks on the outside, somebody is still afraid of what's behind the door, unless the next door belongs to the serial killer. Honestly, I'd rather see the dentist.
1: David, what are your thoughts?
3: I was looking for a sign from the universe. I just couldn't make a decision, but the only sign I could find was one that said, "We're on a break. Good luck, though."
0: Shallow Thoughts with the Fun Crew. We'll be right back with more fun with Ammon, Devo, and Aaron.

Step into the Thunder Cave, where Uncle Joe brings one full hour of randomness, chaos, and fun. With blocks of music that may take you back, surprise you, or leave you stuck with a brand new earworm, this show is all about

0: There we go, guys. We're back with more fun with Em and Davo and Aaron.
1: Let's do it again.
0: So I got to ask you guys, if we refer back to the theme that we were talking about earlier, I think that one thing that would not be on my bucket list, I've seen it happen, that whole hot dog eating contest.
2: Oh, yeah.
0: I don't want to have to scarf down 100 hot dogs with water.
2: Oh, my gosh.
0: You, that would be on your bucket list. Anything with bread and water combined. You're going to get sick.
1: What was that?
0: She's going to throw up right now.
2: Oh, that's my nightmare. Yeah.
0: How about you, Aaron?
1: How about get kicked out of an all-you-can-eat buffet?
2: Oh, my dad has had that happen.
1: Oh, really?
2: Yeah, Homer Simpson style.
0: That's the Homer Simpson syndrome right there.
1: Oh, goodness.
0: Oh, geez. Okay, well, you know what? We got some random funny things that we get to talk about right now. So why don't we do that? And this random funny things now is going to be all about awkward questions for couples.
2: Oh, that's fitting. It's like our dating advice, right?
0: Yeah. How about this one? Oh. He's cute. Is he a rescue?
2: Oh. Aren't they all?
0: No, come on, Amanda. Okay, how about this next one?
2: Oh, well, I don't think I agree with this. Does she shed?
0: Oh, jeez. Oh,
2: yikers.
0: These are nasty.
2: Yeah.
0: Okay. How about another awkward question for couples, Aaron?
1: Is this your mother?
0: British. Is that a British question?
2: If you say it with that accent, does it make it more appropriate?
1: Yeah, is this your mother?
0: Yeah. How about, did she finally tell you that the baby isn't yours?
2: Oh, yeah. That's awkward.
0: I'm just going to use that one with people. Just unprovoked. No. I'm just going to walk up to friends and say that. Okay, how about this next one here, Amanda?
2: When did you decide to settle?
0: Oh, come on.
2: That's awful.
0: That's not nice. Aaron, what's another awkward question for couples?
1: Who wears the pants in the family?
2: I often don't
0: wear pants literally.
2: We know
0: who wears the pants in the family. Okay, how about, have you seen the movie Indecent Proposal?
2: Maybe think about it.
0: I don't know. How about this next one here, Amanda?
2: Have you met his wife yet?
0: Oh, come on.
2: These are bad.
0: As bad as did she finally tell you the baby isn't yours?
2: Yep.
0: Okay, and then let's finish her off here. How about you do this last one here, Aaron? Go ahead.
1: Are you expecting ugly children?
2: Oh, there we go. We're British again.
0: You were all British today. All right, that's awesome. There's some random funny things to talk about. And when we get back, we're going to talk about some good stuff.
1: Oh, we love the good stuff.
0: It's the good news segment coming up next on Fun with Em and Davo and Aaron.

0: wrapping things up here soon.
1: Oh, so it's coming to an end.
0: Now it's time to do some good news on the good news segment. And you know how I know it's time for good news?
2: Kindly deeds done for free. Kindly deeds
3: done

0: for free.
1: Yeah, the Homer Simpson syndrome. That's what I love. Okay. We got good news here. A couple stories we're going to share, including this one. A Colorado river guide has become the first American woman to row solo from California to Hawaii.
2: I watched this. She was huge for her. Yeah.
1: Her name is Kelsey Fendler, and she completed the 2,400-mile journey in 43 days.
2: Broke a record.
1: Did she take, what was his name again? The ball in...
2: Wilson.
1: Is that his name? Yeah. So Wilson, did she have a Wilson with her?
2: She might have, yeah.
1: Okay. Well, she not only broke the women's record, but surpassed the previous overall solo rowing record for that route.
2: Nice.
1: Along the way, she also raised $30,000 for charity.
3: Wow.
1: That supports the physical and mental well-being of rafting guides.
2: People were obsessed with trekking her. It was amazing.
1: Is that right?
2: Yeah.
1: Cool.
2: Yeah.
1: How about this one here? A dog in Kansas is safe now after being rescued from a 15-foot deep well.
3: Oh, dear.
1: Where he apparently fell while running away from 4th of July fireworks.
3: Oh.
1: Not cool. Okay, how about the animal control officers, the police, and the firefighters who worked diligently together to pull him from the well after someone heard him crying for help?
3: Oh, beautiful.
1: That's amazing. A dog who actually cried for help?
2: Yeah.
1: He could talk?
2: Dave.
1: How about the dog was cleaned up, fed brisket?
2: Nice.
3: Oh,
1: okay.
3: Wow.
1: I'm going to jump down a well now. And is doing much better now, and they decided to name him Brisket.
3: Oh, I love it.
1: Okay, how about this last one here? A group of neighbors in England rushed into a burning home to rescue a 78-year-old woman with Alzheimer's who was asleep and unaware of the fire.
3: Oh, dear.
1: The two neighbors fought through heavy smoke to find her and help her safely out of the house, and they were guided the whole time by the woman's daughter on a doorbell camera intercom.
2: Wow.
3: Beautiful.
1: The daughter says the stranger saved her mother's life because she only had minutes to escape.
2: Amazing.
3: Wow.
1: That's cool. Okay, there you go. Those are the good news stories and the good news segment, and we are going to take a little break, and then we're going to give you the weekend to think about all those questions we're going to be revealing on Monday's show. Coming up next, the trivia preview.

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0: Welcome back, everybody. This is Fun with Em and Dave and Aaron, and now it's time to preview those questions. You're going to have the whole weekend
1: to think about them.
0: Yeah, absolutely. So let's find out what the questions are, and then on Monday's show, you can join us again, and we'll play along, and you can answer them. Let's start with Amanda.
2: Number one, 36% of people surveyed said they have tried unsuccessfully to stop doing this at work. What is it?
0: And number two, supposedly an office worker has a better chance of getting a raise if they do this. What is it?
1: And finally, number three, in a recent survey, just over 5% of people said this is a secret they keep from their boss. What is it?
0: I want to know. Okay, there you go. Those are the questions.
2: I got my answers.
0: We are going to find out what the actual answers are on Monday. So join us again for Fun with Am and Dave, Owen, and Aaron. Enjoy your weekend.
3: Make sure you join us again on Monday. You know why? Because...
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Shackled Minds is a critical exploration of how religious fear, institutional authority, and cultural control have shaped human thought throughout history. Moving through occult demonization, censorship, scientific suppression, colonization, hypocrisy, sectarian conflict, bodily shame, and religious trauma, the book examines how systems of power have often restricted knowledge and personal freedom in the name of sacred truth. At its heart, Shackled Minds is not an attack on spirituality itself. It is a challenge to

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Hope to see you there.

fear is not evidence. Restoring integrity to paranormal research is a serious guide to rebuilding credibility in the paranormal field. Rather than treating fear, belief, dramatic reactions, or entertainment as proof, this book argues for a more disciplined approach rooted in observation, documentation, critical thinking, and ethical responsibility. Matthew Lay examines how paranormal research has been shaped by history, spiritualism, media influence, performance equipment misuse, investigator bias, and fear-based storytelling. He challenges investigators to separate experience from evidence, theory from conclusion, and curiosity from assumption. The book explores topics such as witness interviews, environmental review, contamination control, equipment limitations, pareidolia, time distortion, field procedures, evidence classification, client communication, and respectful treatment of the unknown. Written for investigators, researchers, skeptics, believers, and anyone interested in unexplained phenomena. This book does not dismiss paranormal experiences. Instead, it asks that they be handled with care, humility, and method. Its central message is clear. The unknown should not be exploited, exaggerated, or forced into easy labels. It should be studied responsibly. Available on Amazon. 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

If you had one shot, one opportunity to seize everything you ever wanted in one moment, would you capture it?

Shackled Minds is a critical exploration of how religious fear, institutional authority, and cultural control have shaped human thought throughout history. Moving through occult demonization, censorship, scientific suppression, colonization, hypocrisy, sectarian conflict, bodily shame, and religious trauma, the book examines how systems of power have often restricted knowledge and personal freedom in the name of sacred truth. At its heart, Shackled Minds is not an attack on spirituality itself. It is a challenge to

0: get your copy today of Shackled Minds.
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fear is not evidence. Restoring integrity to paranormal research is a serious guide to rebuilding credibility in the paranormal field. Rather than treating fear, belief, dramatic reactions, or entertainment as proof, this book argues for a more disciplined approach rooted in observation, documentation, critical thinking, and ethical responsibility. Matthew Lay examines how paranormal research has been shaped by history, spiritualism, media influence, performance equipment misuse, investigator bias, and fear-based storytelling. He challenges investigators to separate experience from evidence, theory from conclusion, and curiosity from assumption. The book explores topics such as witness interviews,

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Written for investigators, researchers, skeptics, believers, and anyone interested in unexplained phenomena. This book does not dismiss paranormal experiences. Instead, it asks that they be handled with care, humility, and method. Its central message is clear. The unknown should not be exploited, exaggerated, or forced into easy labels. It should be studied responsibly. 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

Step into the Thunder Cave, where Uncle Joe brings one full hour of randomness, chaos, and fun. With blocks of music that may take you back

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Covalescent home shadows play tricks while the screen flickers tales of shattered politics. Bombs fall like rain on a concrete land. Leaders with venom and blood on their hands. They

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Padded walls, a haven from shrieking downfall calls. 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Out there, order's just another tale.

Step into the Thunder Cave, where Uncle Joe brings one full hour of randomness, chaos, and fun. 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

fear is not evidence. Restoring integrity to paranormal research is a serious guide to rebuilding credibility in the paranormal field. Rather than treating fear, belief, dramatic reactions, or entertainment as proof, this book argues for a more disciplined approach rooted in observation, documentation, critical thinking, and ethical responsibility. Matthew Lay examines how paranormal research has been shaped by history, spiritualism, media influence, performance equipment misuse, investigator bias, and fear-based storytelling. He challenges investigators to separate experience from evidence, theory from conclusion, and curiosity from assumption. The book explores topics such as witness interviews,

0: client communication and respectful treatment of the unknown. 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Instead, it asks that they be handled with care, humility, and method. Its central message is clear. The unknown should not be exploited, exaggerated, or forced into easy labels. It should be studied responsibly. 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
7: Thank you, Andy. I'm super stoked that you're joining me for this week's edition of The Rewind. On the way this hour, UFO, Styx, The Doors, and Atlanta Rhythm Section. We'll also spin tunes from Traffic, Thin Lizzy, Helix, and Joe Jackson. Let's get this show popping with a tune straight out of 1971. It's Rod Stewart on The Rewind.

Aldo Nova's Fantasy is the breakout single from his 1982 self-titled debut album, and Nova wrote the lyrics before the music, drawing inspiration from a real-life moment in Manhattan. Stopping at Broadway and 40th Street, he said he felt that everything he was bombarded with was just a fantasy. The song's themes touch on urban nightlife, hedonism, and the illusion of reality. Nova produced, arranged, and performed all instruments on the album. Rod Stewart opened the show with I Know I'm Losing You, and his raw rock energy put a whole new spin on the Temptations classic. His first performance of the song was live in 1967 with the Jeff Beck Group. For the recording we heard, Stewart brought in his bandmates from the Faces to give the track a gritty, rock-infused vibe. You can find that track on his third studio album, Every Picture Tells a Story. I'm Joe Shannon, and the wheels on the rewind keep turning with John Cougar Mellencamp.

0: UFO here on The Rewind with a track off their 1977 album, Lights Out. When the band was recording the album, the song Too Hot to Handle came about in a pretty spontaneous way. Vocalist Phil Maugg and bassist Pete Way were basically messing around after hours, dancing and singing, and out of that playful jam session came the track we know today. In front of UFO, we heard John Cougar Mellencamp and a song that pokes fun at the music industry. John was transitioning to his given name of Mellencamp after being forced to start his career as Johnny Cougar. He wanted to make music on his terms, telling thought-proving stories and speaking his truth in his songs, but he quickly learned that he couldn't do that unless he became popular, and that meant coming up with hit songs. Play Guitar is found on his Uh-Huh album, and while it wasn't a hit, it did find its way onto some rock radio stations, as many in the industry got the joke. There's more to come on The Rewind, including Styx, The Doors, and many more queued up and ready to go.
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2: 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Through chapters on the magical mindset, spiritual narcissism, shadow integration, silence, ritual tools, leadership, privacy, thought, and time, the book challenges fear-based dogma and false authority, while encouraging readers to claim their own path with wisdom and responsibility.

0: day of sacred fire, silent shadows. The fire has been lit. Now the work begins.
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2: Joe Shannon is opening the vault. Hey, who gave Joe the combination? Here's a deep cut on The Rewind.

I'm Joe Shannon. You're locked on The Rewind. We heard The Doors right there with 20th Century Fox, the energetic fourth track on the band's self-titled debut album, released in January 1967. The marching effect on the song is a combination of John Densmore's crisp drumming and producer Paul Rothchild, who literally stomped on wooden planks during the chorus to get that effect. While never released as a commercial single, 20th Century Fox remains a beloved fan favorite. Styx opened up this part of the show with a powerful track and deep cut from their highly successful 1981 concept album, Paradise Theater. In the early 1980s, the song found itself in the center of a pop culture controversy. Religious groups and anti-rock activists, including the Parents Music Resource Center, claimed that Snowblind contained hidden satanic messages when the record was played backward. Activists alleged that the backward audio of the lyric, "I try so hard to make it so," sounded like "Satan moves through our voices." Both songwriters, James Young and Dennis DeYoung, openly dismissed the claims. Traffic is on the way right now. We get a little spooky with Atlanta Rhythm Section here on The Rewind.

0: Empty Pages, a soulful, introspective track by the English rock outfit Traffic, released on their critically acclaimed 1970 album, John Barleycorn Must Die. I'm Joe, and you're listening to The Rewind. It's interesting that the album was originally intended to be Steve Winwood's solo debut album, tentatively titled Mad Shadows. However, after inviting his former Traffic bandmates Jim Capaldi and Chris Wood to collaborate on a few tracks, the chemistry was so strong that they officially reformed the band. We also caught Atlanta Rhythm Section's version of Spooky. The history of the song goes back to 1967, when it was originally developed as an instrumental by saxophonist Mike Sharp. Then the band Classics 4 added lyrics and turned it into a hit in 1968. Fast forward to 1979, when Atlanta Rhythm Section, which included members of Classics 4, decided to give the tune a fresh twist for their Underdog album. Their version hit number 17 on the Billboard Hot 100. Hang on, we've got one segment to go with music by Thin Lizzy, Helix, and Joe Jackson.
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You're rocking with The Rewind. I'm Joe. That was Helix with their 1985 power ballad, Deep Cuts the Knife. The track was the lead single from their fifth studio album, Long Way to Heaven, and the song represents one of the band's most significant commercial successes across North America and Europe. The track achieved double breaker status in the U.S., meaning it crossed over and picked up simultaneous heavy airplay on multiple major radio formatting charts. In their native Canada, the track rode at number one for several consecutive weeks on Toronto station Q107's Top 10 at 10 program, and driven heavily by the popularity of the single, Long Way to Heaven peaked at number 14 on the Swedish charts. Helix capitalized on this by becoming the first Canadian rock band to ever mount an extensive tour of Sweden. Thin Lizzy got this part of the show rolling with a track that was nearly left on the cutting room floor. When the band originally selected the final 10 tracks for Jailbreak, The Boys Are Back in Town was not among them, and it didn't even have its iconic guitar harmonies recorded yet. Their management heard the unfinished rough cut, recognized its potential, and urged the band to finish and include it. So, who were the boys anyway? Phil Lynott's lyrics read like a streetwise, nostalgic update given over clinking glasses at a local pub. While an early draft of the track was titled G.I. Joe's Back in Town and focused on Vietnam War veterans, Lynott rewrote it to focus on working-class ruffians, drinking, and small-town nostalgia. All right, I'm nearly out of here, but I have one more tune on the way for you. The song is a sharp, witty jab at consumerism by English singer-songwriter Joe Jackson. I'm the Man is a high-energy 1979 new wave punk rock piece that served as the title track and lead single from his sophomore album, I'm the Man. While the album overall was a commercial triumph, reaching number 12 in the UK and number 22 in the US, the title track itself failed to make a massive splash on the singles chart, which frustrated Jackson. Joe Jackson closes out The Rewind. Have yourself a great week and rock on, my friends.

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2: 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Are you ready for the next 2 hours of some of the best hits from the last 50 years?
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0: So what is she so excited about? Read deeply and look into those lyrics. Oh, do. The Pointer Sisters from 1984, and I'm so excited.
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0: For 2 hours each week, we play the music that shaped our lives, from current hits back to the classics. Down through the years, we go retro.

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How are you feeling? Hope you've had a good few days and you're ready to enjoy some of our great hits from the last 50 years. Let's see what we can dig out of the archive. Lucy, what you got for us?

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Amazing. Okay, let's get into our future greatest hits now. What do I have to do to make you love me? Starting with a new song from Becky Hill. What do I have to do? What do I

So three new songs for you. Everything's fine, I still feel. Jennifer Lopez and A-Lock and Everything's Fine. Becky Hill, What Do I Have to Do? And the Bare Naked Ladies and their new song, Almost Ready.

0: Olivia Rodrigo obsessing over a love interest. Stupid song.
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0: This is for Jill, celebrating with Tony. 25th anniversary, Jill. Thanks for telling us about it. Otis is exactly up your street, eh? I can't turn you loose.

original and probably the best version of I Can't Turn You Loose from 1965, Otis Redding, a song which has been recorded by so many other artists down through the years, including Aretha Franklin, Etta James, the Chambers Brothers, Marvin Gaye. It was also used by the Blues Brothers as their entrance theme music. Fantastic. Love that brass.

0: Well, so far on this hour of the greatest hits of music, we started things off with the Pointer Sisters and I'm So Excited. Then was George Michael and Amazing. And from the charts of 2026, Olivia Rodrigo and Stupid Song. It was back to the 60s for Otis Redding, I Can't Turn You Loose, and Cat Stevens and Matthew and Son. And there they are, the latest and greatest from Take That from the charts of 2026. It is called Sweet July.
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0: Story goes that Elvis Costello wrote it on the fire escape at a Newcastle hotel during Stiff Records' 1977 tour. The guitar riff, of course, was sampled in a song in 2005, but do you know what that song was? And the third bit of trivia is that Madonna learned to play the drums by playing along to Pump It Up.
1: This

Adele from 10 years ago and Send My Love. Now, I asked you a question about Elvis Costello and Pump It Up. That riff, that guitar riff, was used in the song which was a top 10 hit in 2005. Do you remember what that song was? It was the Rogue Traders and their big hits. It was Voodoo Child. It's

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And in a moment, we'll have the moment you've been waiting for. It is the Mystery TV theme tune.

and the feeling, and I thought it was over. Okay, let's get into the Mystery TV theme tune now. Okay, so this is a US sitcom, which is broadcast from 1964 to 1966. Started life on CBS, seen around the world. It was all about a family of benign monsters, including Herman, Lily, Grandpa, and various others. They made 70 episodes over two seasons of this show. It starred Al Lewis, Yvonne DiCarlo, Fred Gwynne. What was the name of the show?

Billy Swan and a classic from 1974. Okay, have you figured it out yet? It's a classic TV series from the 60s. Started life on CBS, seen around the world, hugely popular. It's a US sitcom about the home life of a family of benign monsters, including Herman Munster, Lily, Grandpa, Marilyn, and Eddie. And their pet was Spot, a fire-breathing dragon. It starred L. Lewis, Yvonne DiCarlo, Fred Gwynne. Two seasons through the years. What was the name of the show? It was...

Well, that proves it. They did have more than one hit. The original hit, of course, that I remember was Tub of Thumping, but that was Chumbawamba and Amnesia.

Well, Zara Larsson has been back in the limelight and back in the charts of recent times. There she is with Midnight Sun. Well, catching up now with some more showbiz and celebrity stories. And Sam Fender and Olivia Dean have made chart history after their hit Rein Me In has now spent 16 weeks as the UK's number one. It's broken the long-standing record held by Wet Wet Wet's Love Is All Around, which topped the chart for 15 weeks back in 1994. Sam and Olivia's collaboration is now, yes, the longest-running number one single in official UK chart history. Well, Pitbull helped make music history at British Summertime Hyde Park as 22,000 fans wearing bold caps set a new Guinness World Record. Inspired by his trademark look, fans in sunglasses, ties and bold caps gathered during the show, with Pitbull thanking them and celebrating the achievement by declaring nobody could have imagined the record-breaking moment. And Shakira is heading back to one of the world's most iconic stages at Egypt's Great Pyramids for a concert on November 28th, almost 20 years after her last show there for the Oral Fixation Tour back in 2007. Fresh from her performances at the World Cup, Shakira says she's thrilled to return to the pyramids, the only surviving wonder

one of the big Euro dance hits of 1989, the London Boys and the London Knights. Okay, let's have a look inside the birthday file now and say happy birthday for this week to Jeff, to Alan, to Trevor, Bob, to Fritz, to Vikram, Sandy and Peter. And to you, if it's your birthday, what are you planning? What are you up to? Hope you're up to no good, lots of mischief and doing something essentially very special. And for you, a large slice of birthday cake.